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1: 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Task 1 memuat 4 soal. 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Are you ready? Sudah siap? Listen carefully. Simak baik-baik ya.
2: Hi, my name's Fadia. What's your name?
3: Hi, I'm Senno. Nice to meet you.
2: Nice to meet you too. Are you new to the school?
3: Yeah, I am. It's my first day.
2: Great! Welcome to our school then. Where are you from?
3: I come from Bandung, but my parents have just moved to Jogja.
2: Really? Where do you live in Jogja?
3: In the city. It's quite far from our school. How about you? Where do you live?
2: I live not far from school. It only takes 5 minutes to walk from my house. How do you go to school?
3: My father's going to drive me on his way to the office.
2: Do you enjoy living in Jogja?
3: Yeah, I do. I really like Jogja, especially for delicious food. But I don't have any friends here yet. By the way, can I ask about your hobbies?
2: Sure! I like music. Mostly classical music. I also like playing basketball. What are your hobbies?
3: I love playing basketball too. I really like sports, especially tennis and basketball. Maybe we can practice together.
2: That sounds great! You can also join the basketball team at our school.
3: Really? I hope so.
0: Question number 1. What does Fadia do in the dialogue? A. She asks the boy's address. B. She introduces herself to Senno. C. She wants to know about Senno's family. D. She introduces the boy to her friend. Question number 2. Where does Senno live? A. Quite far from school. B. In Bantul. C. In Bandung. D. 5 minutes from school. Question number 3. Why does Senno live in Jogja? A. He wants to continue his studies. B. He wants to find a job. C. He likes living in Jogja. D. His parents moved to Jogja. Question number 4. How will Senno go to school? A. By bus. B. By train. C. By car. D. By bicycle.
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0: Question number 1. What does Fadia do in the dialogue?
1: Apa jawabanmu?
0: B. She introduces herself to Seno.
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0: 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Where does Seno live?
1: Yang mana jawabanmu?
0: A. Quite far from school.
1: Tepat sekali. 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
3: In the city, it's quite far from our school.
1: Kita lanjutkan ke soal berikutnya.
0: Question number 3. Why does Seno live in Jogja?
1: Sudah menentukan jawabannya? D. Ya, benar. D.
0: His parents moved to Jogja.
1: Karena orang tua Seno pindah ke Jogja. 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
3: I come from Bandung, but my parents have just moved to Jogja.
1: Sekarang, soal terakhir.
0: Question number 4. How will Seno go to school?
1: Yang mana jawabanmu? By bus? By train? By car? Or by bicycle?
0: C. By car.
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3: My father's going to drive me on his way to the office.
1: Sahabat cerdas, baru saja kamu menyimak pembahasan dari 4 soal pada task 1 atau latihan 1. 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
1: Latihan untuk teks interaksi transaksional lisan yang melibatkan ungkapan memberi dan meminta informasi terkait jati diri yang berjudul
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1: Sahabat cerdas, pada task 2 atau latihan 2 berikut, kamu akan menyimak 4 soal. 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Are you ready? Sudah siap? Listen carefully. 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
0: Task 2. Choose the most likely response for the following statements. Number 1. Let me introduce myself. I'm Tina. A. Hello, I'm Nabila. B. It is good. C. I'm from Jogja. D. I'm fine. Number 2. Hi, I'm Harris. Nice to meet you. A. Yes, it is nice. B. I'm a student. C. Pleased to meet you, Harris. D. My parents moved to this city. Number 3. Where are you from? A. You are from Jakarta. B. I am from Yogyakarta. C. I'm a new student at this school. D. My parents moved to Yogyakarta. Number 4.